0: was wonderful.
1: Bravo!
0: I loved that.
1: Oh, it was great.
0: Well, it was pretty good.
1: Well, it wasn't bad.
0: Well, there were parts of it that weren't very good, though.
1: It could have been a lot better.
0: I didn't really like it.
1: It was pretty terrible.
0: It was bad.
1: It was awful.
0: It was terrible.
1: Get him away!
0: Hey, boo!
1: Boo! Radio T.

Left and right. Left and right. Left and right. Stop. Left and right. Left and right. Left and right.

0: man wrong. And the baby do sabba do the day do bum do boo the day so bon sabba ba ba ba
1: ba do dee
0: will a reap banaza
1: ever do ba do
0: will a la ba zini
1: will a but will a but
0: see will a do de
1: ooh ooh ooh ooh
0: la ha ha ha ha
2: come here puppet.

0: wonderful.
1: Bravo.
0: I loved that.
1: Oh, it was great.
0: Well, it was pretty good.
1: Well, it wasn't bad.
0: Well, there were parts of it that weren't very good, though.
1: It could have been a lot better.
0: I didn't really like it.
1: It was pretty terrible.
0: It was bad.
1: It was awful.
0: It was terrible.
1: Get him away.
0: Hey, boo.
1: Boo.
2: Als ich ein Baby war, war ich noch klein. Das soll bei Babys ja so üblich sein. Ich hatte nur